sisters, I want to welcome you back to life. 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
2: Okay.
3: Cause I know one thing, going home. Okay, that's a little pitchy. But we can put it on YouTube.

It was you and it was me. I had everything I needed. Faith could even move a mountaintop. And then I grew up. And then I got older. And my life got tough.

files with fake smiles and good intentions for the lifestyle with gold miles to get the